0: Eight eggs doing the almighty seven dust black, the one that put them on the map. Happy Friday into the 4th of July weekend, celebrating America's 250th. Right on. Poppy.
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0: Yeah, System of a Down, a little toxicity on your Friday night where weekends rock into the 4th of July weekend. I would be the milkman. 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

0: That's Tantric's Breakdown right here on 98X, the station that gives you everything that rocks. Friday with the Milkman, your Friday edition of the Creamy Rim Show. Into the 4th of July weekend, I'm just going to blitz it, man. Back to back, nonstop, Hang Tight, Breaking Benjamin, Stone Temple Pilots going to be a part of it at Linkin Park. A little Bush mixed in, Autumn Kings, Godsmack, Architects, and more on the way.
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0: Papa Roach is getting away with murder, where we give you everything that rocks. Friday night celebrations right here with 98X. Milkman hanging, doing my part, man. Rocking together. It's a beautiful thing, isn't it? Alrighty, here we go. 311 Dirty Heads coming July down in the cities. Actually, the Mystic Lake Amphitheater, they got a ton of stuff in Shakopee with that new place there. Creed Bush and Tim Montana, Poppy, Venge Sevenfold, Good Charlotte, The Black Crows, Guns N' Roses, Slayer, Breaking Benjamin, Stain, Seether, Hoobastank, Hinder, Motionless and White, of course, much more. 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

0: Days Grace and Don't Want to Go Home Tonight. It's 98X giving you everything that rocks. What else, Milkman? We are in a blitz, by the way. Hey, coming up, we got tickets for Slayer. That's going to be live September 4th down towards the cities there. And we've got Motionless and White, of course. The list goes on. And I'll give you details on 4th Fest, the big celebration. Bayfront tomorrow. Details on the way. Hang tight.
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Proud to welcome Stain, Hinder, Hoobastank, and this band live coming Mystic Lake Amphitheater coming up September 24th. We might have tickets for that one. I'm sure we do. 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

0: 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We assure you it'll be over fast. 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

0: Bad Smile, Empty Soul. Love that tune, man. It's Bottom of a Bottle. 98X giving you everything that rocks with another Blitz. Happy Friday to you out there heading into America's 250th birthday tomorrow, 4th of July. Yeah, hey, be safe, too. Don't lose a finger or anything. You're going to be partaking in the fireworks. You know the deal. Five Finger Death Punch, the Craig Up a Blitz. Some Alice in Chains music going to be in there. Let's see. I'm going to do Papa Roach Helmet. Got some President. Do that. Skillet. Black Label Society. Much, much more. Moments away.
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0: It's Everything That Rocks from 98X. Hollywood Undead, doing Undead. Got to see them a bunch of times live. Always a great show with those boys. Our own backyard years ago. Yeah, we had big shows with them. The old X. This is the new X, 98X. And I would be the milkman. Beartooth Free to crank up a blitz next. That's going to do it for me tonight. Catch you tomorrow, of course. 4th of July celebrations. We'll do it together. Bye.
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98X with Autumn Kings, gone. It's Rich. Another hour of rock getting rolling here. Got Rock on Deck from 7 Dust, Linkin Park, Saliva 2 right now, though. Awesome cover of this one. It's Disturbed, The Sound of Silence. It's 98X, everything that rocks.

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1: 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Mystic Lake Amphitheater, July 11th, 311.
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0: 98X. Hey, starting Monday, more concert tickets to give away. Starting Monday morning with Bruce in the Morning. We got 311 and Dirty Heads. That show's coming up on July 11th at Mystic Lake Amphitheater. Also got tickets to Creed, Bush, and Tim Montana. Also at Mystic Lake Amphitheater. That one on July 16th. Those are the next couple of shows we have. We have a bunch of tickets to a bunch of shows. It's Concerts That Rock with 98X.
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Y8X, we're looking for a place to watch the fireworks tonight. 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But Bayfront Festival Park, of course, that happening with 4th Fest. 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

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Hey, Creed going to be with Bush and this guy, Tim Montana, coming up July 16th at Mystic Lake Amphitheater. 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

0: If it rocks, it's 98X, Beartooth, and Free. 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We'll get more of it on deck for you here. Got some Five Finger Death Punch coming up, Never Tell, Fozzy, Sublime, Hell Yeah, and more coming up. It's 98X.
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1: 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It is Rich. Hanging out this Saturday morning. Got another Long Center Rock ready to go. Poppy's in there. Linkin Park. Got some Pop Evil, Limp Bizkit, Ice Nine Kills, and more. 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

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That is Awaken for you. Metallica still to come, and I've got 3 days grace for you as well. Here's Theory of a Dead Man on 98X.

0: 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Happy 4th of July. Be safe out there. If you want to come down and enjoy the 4th, come on down to 4th Fest. 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

0: to Target Center. 98X can hook you up with some tickets. 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

0: 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Happy 4th of July. Be safe. 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

0: If it rocks, it is 98X with Five Finger Death Punch, Eye of the Storm, and the Milkman hanging on this 4th of July. Happy 250 America. 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Nice way to do it there. Falling in reverse, striking up another blitz for you on this 4th of July. Pierce the Veil music, I got that set to go. Also in there, some Mammoth, Papa Roach, Do Some Ghosts, Black Label Society, Pop Evil, all on the way.
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That's the warning with Kerosene. This is 98X Weekends Rock, 4th of July, America's 250. Nice. Happy birthday, America. Heaven knows the Pretty Reckless is on 98X.

0: That would be Youngblood with Smashing Pumpkins. 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

0: Architects doing Broken Mirror on your weekend right here in 98X, 4th of July Saturday, celebrating America's 250. Nice. Happy birthday, America. What? See, I was trying to be cute. See what I get? Stuff still going down at 4th Fest Bayfront. Tons of activities, patriotic entertainment, man, food vendors, live music, much more. And fireworks display, of course. 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Check it out there, all right? I'm ready to go. Another blitz. Face to the floor. Chevelle gets a rolling. Evanescence music's going to be in there. Got Volbeat, Eva Under Fire in this moment. Ice Nine Kills, Dez Rocks on the way, too.
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0: That would be 3 days grace. 98X, giving you everything that rocks. Don't want to go home tonight. Well, probably not. We have Fourth Fest going on at Bayfront. Festivities galore. When things started at like noon. It's been going on for quite a while already, all the way through tonight. 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Check it out right there. It is the Milkman. Beautiful to have you along. 6 a.m. to strike up a blitz. Some Day Seeker music going to be in there. Foo Fighters, one from Poppy. Got Theory of a Dead Man, Five Finger Death Punch, some Linkin Park. The Who, not too far off. Offspring's on the way, too.
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Your 4th of July edition of the Creamy Rim Show. Just keep it creamy, man. Fireworks and creamy. Never mind. Late, great Chris Cornell. What a vocalist. With the boys now of Audio Slave, and I Am the Highway from 98X.

0: Zach and the boys from Black Label Society doing Name and Blood from 98X, giving you everything that rocks. 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A lot going on down there. And I'm going to fire up a blitz here within moments before I get out of here. Bad Wolves, some music from Papa Roach is going to be in there. And then blasting into your 7 o'clock hour, Return to Dust, some Pop Evil, Bear 2, 3 Days Grace, much, much more. Have yourself a wonderful 4th of July. Be safe out there, man. Other than that, grip it and rip it, and we'll catch you back here Monday. Bye!
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